0: grandmother, I love her, they done make all the pain get number. Ever since man done get bigger, had no chance to see her or any of my niggas. It won't even stop me now or later to get to the figures.
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1: What you know about truth? What you know about woes?

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Under attack in this London, man. It's crazy how did they rate me then, but they pay me now. I was cold like 90 East. Put bars on beats, make it rest in peace. 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What you know about friends? E and D, are they there to the end? Put faith in my bro when a man was down. Used to pray for a path, now I can't be found. On a small plane, just me and the pilot. Way too locked and I found me a sound. What you know about this? What you know about? What you know about truth? What you know about woes? What you know about friends? What you know about home? What you know about? What you know about? What you know about? What you know about? What you know about truth? What you know about woes? What you know about friends? What you know about home? What you know about? What you know about? What you know about? What you know about? What you know about graph, I was locked in steel. What you know about pain, that's a hole in focus. Found me at aim, can't put me in a box. All over the place, see different times, see different messes. Trying to get mainstream, hold some money. Rising to, gotta stack that money. Cut from a different cloth, they ain't quite like this. Can't look this short and sound like this. If you held me back, then hold your breath. Not like these, man, you can tell. Do it for the love, for the care, when you feel, they ain't real like us. Put on a T and a T like us. So you know what it is when a man say trust. 2 AM, it's a different show. What you know about truth? What you know about woes? What you know about friends?

I'm 6 foot and 1 inch, but I gave her 8, gave her 8. Alright, pick up Nicole in production. 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

0: pinky ring. 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What's more important? 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
1: She like me.
2: She like you, man. 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
1: I know. The eyes, Chico. 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
0: You talking tongues, just sending emojis. Only one way I can read that text. Born in Rum, but I reach Nairobi. Now the accent start making sense. Raised round wolves in a pack like Mowgli, so I stay cool when he lose their heads. Channeling chi like an ancient yogi. I learn from the best, so I pay respect. Respectfully, I ain't never had luck, this destiny. Came armed with a heart that heals and a mind of steel. That's serious weaponry. Seen envy, I seen jealousy. I seen real ones turn into enemies. They try to build me up and then bury me till they realize no fire can burn this effigy. Like the wicker man, pay the fool if I need to, I'm sick of that. At 5'7", I'll still be the bigger man. Then boy acting a baby like little man. If it's worry, you ready or not? Cause when it gets hot, can't turn the heat off, let it simmer down. If I wanted, then I'll pull the trigger. Now meanwhile, they can't pull their finger out. Fuck in the middle like mouth.

Rambo, Newton, Smoke Man, Blue Sleep, Rolled Up, Freedom. 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
0: Man, know what I'm on.
1: Man, know.
0: Enough said.

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1: 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I love it just like you love it. That's why you're here. I'm here because I love to play. You don't come, I can't play, and I love to play.
2: So.
1: Well, I don't make too many speeches because it's all about the music. You just heard a hardcore sequence of hot shot dubplates from down Jamaica way. Right about now, we're going to start to change the pace and change the style. During the course of the night, we're switching, we're swapping, we ride around the track together.
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When we don't tell them again, this kill a man, then you must pay the fee. Go in your pocket, you must pay the fee. Yes.

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Go in the box, go in the box, go in the box, go in the box, go in the box, go in the box, go in the box, go in the box, go in the box, go in the box, go in the box, go in the box, go in the box, go in the box, go in the box, go in the box, go in the box, go in the box, go in the box, go in the box, go in the box, go in the box, go in the box, go in the box, go in the box, go in the box, go in the box, go in the box, go in the box, go in the box, go in the box, go in the box, go in the box, go in the box, go in the box, go in the box, go in the box, go in the box, go in the box, go in the box, go in the box, go in the box, go in the box, go in the box, go in the box, go in the box, go in the box, go in the box, go in the box, go in the box, go in the box, go in the box, go in the box, go in the box, go in the box, go in the box, go in the box, go in the box, go in the box, go in the box, go in the box, go in the box, go in the box, go in the box, go in the box, go in the box, go in the box, go in the box, go in the box, go in the box, go in the box, go in the box, go in the box, go in the box, go in the box, go in

So take up your avenger, three, break them into 20, go four, to cut them in control, five, catch the girl them high, six, smash up the dog for the race, seven, never go and touch no weapon, these are the rules and lessons, yeah, these are the rules of the dog.

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Only good fight in a cause no trouble. Lyrics on point, no model. Dreading weight in a dance for a puzzle. Life is a art, yes me a hustle. Old side Timba, him and me uncle. Yummy lyrics and me bigger than a Kimbo muscle. 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One, pick up the mic when I come. Two, pick up the old venue. Three, fresh from me head to my feet. Four, pick up the mic in four. Five, catch a girl them eye. Six, mash up the dance with lyrics. Seven, never gonna touch no weapon. These are the rules and lessons. In a game from early, still mash my. To be chat slack, then you're not concerned me. Only chat clean, never chat dirty. Roll up a thing that's green and curvy. Strictly high grade, and we not this herby. Ganja is healing, never want herby. Ganja baby from nurse me. What? You know the name is a CP. You got that mic, you make it look easy. Never touch gun off or five freezy. Then I got man on just like E.T. Music my life, trust, believe me. Music my wife, you will never gonna leave me. Yo, check out the album, check out the CD. Never gonna get too greedy. Yo, one, pick up the mic when my come. Two, pick up the old venue. Three, fresh from my head to my feet. Four, pick up the mic and four. Five, catch a girl, them eye. Six, mash up the dance with lyrics. Seven, never can't touch no weapon. These are the rules and lessons. Man, I set up the sound. Touchdown. We had a big name, so we won't ring crowd. Sound it to Chris and Sweet. You already know that it won't be loud. So when we touch down, we had a champion sound. We make a sound boy turn red and a frown. Drop it up late, make a man say wow. Hit him like boom, pow, pow. I'm no little MC, man, I'm artist. We won't stop to me, one of the artists. Not no stage, me no past it. Come in, lyrics, I'm a gone everlasting. Pass me the chalice, commit me blast it. Back to the place where the people are dancing. No Mr. P, I'm a gone outlasting. I'll be the last one laughing. Like one, pick up the mic when I come. Two, pick up the old venue. Three, fresh from my head to my feet. Yo, four, pick up the mic and four. Five, catch the girl them high. Six, mash up the dance with the rings. Seven, never want to touch no weapon. These are the rules and lessons. Yo, one, pick up the mic when I come. Two, pick up the old venue. Three, fresh from my head to my feet. Four, pick up the mic and four. Five, catch the girl them high. Six, mash up the dance with the rings. Seven,

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While I started from my life, they wish I never not tell a truth. They want from your record. Then those no fighter check. The earth does no worship. Still can't stop them from go down. They're not the war. Ideological war. Yeah. And it's a chemical war. And it's a global war. Yeah. War. See the now? You want to destroy another man country? War. A wicked heart. Cruel heart. You have no mercy. But David shall slew Goliath. Even in the 21st century. So Chadan, just Chadan. Confirm your victory. War. Ideological war. Yeah. And it's a chemical war. And it's a global war. Yeah. A long time the peacemakers I tell them say them for living a peace and unity. No. Them never pay them no mind. Them still go on with them brutality. I know them beg on them bow, them ball and them plea. Them still can't get a ceasefire. Ceasefire. Throw in the turret now. Put your hand by your head. Yeah. Surrender.

Mesa Global One. One man say him army well equipped, another man say him army super fit, a next man say him have hypersonic, to sink warship deeper than Titanic. Next man say talk, no attack, make sure say no defense system a work, because if I press this red button,

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Life flows natural, I'm on a road show. So what better than a road deep row? You don't wanna brush, we'll step on with show. You know what's that true? Phenomenon tree, put in the ganja, check out the scene. You all of me intelligent people on the roadside, we have more green. Yes, indeed, that's what we need. War, one time we start, I wanna start war. 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Kick off them door, I'm gonna run up with the 4-4. You don't wanna see the 4-4-5. 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Tell them I walk with nothing and six. Them walk with knife, them walk with six. 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Down some bricks for that M16.

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0: a few names up off my list. I bet a Glock and a Beamer that comes with extending clips. Matrix, slow-mo, round with the grid, that's a no-no. Violate the team, that's a no-go. Try and make the apps, them a no-show.
1: Who's the Glock?
0: He get two to the dome, make surgeon. Never on the lack, cause I pack a weapon. 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I stay cold in the summer, but I pack heat in the winter.

drop it, told it, trap it, float it, Pyrex, golded. 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Just still flip an AP, import types.

0: learn a language that I could do then.
1: No, you don't get it. That was atypical.
2: What makes you think you can do it?
3: That I worked so for that.
0: Well, he's the man's fellows will be they of his own household.
2: Well, I hardly believe that your own father or mother or brother or sister would be your enemy.
0: You're gonna call him a liar?
2: No, I'm not calling him a liar.
0: Well, I can do all things through the Lord. He can do it.
2: You saw the way we lived and what we did. Do you believe?
0: I really don't think so. Or that I love any physical being.
2: I think that's wonderful.

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Each heart, one step. 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

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Six O's, yeah? And our email is all in caps lock, so you know we mean business. Aye.

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Six O's, yeah? And our email is all in caps lock, so you know we mean business.

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